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1: Going into the vault for this one. This is a Led Zeppelin song done by Stone Temple Pilots. Dad, deep cut for you.

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1: Joan Jett and the Black Hearts. I'm Dr. John. 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

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Black Jacket Symphony are rolling back into the Opera House on September 13th. 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

0: 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Hope you showed Dad a good time today. Father's Day, Steve Miller Band with the Joker. 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

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Hey there, I'm Dr. John. Sunday night, Father's Day. Promised you another cut from the vault, a deep cut for Dad's Day. Another one from Van Halen here, Unchained.

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1: Welcome to the summer of 2026. Officially, it arrived early this morning. Tom Petty now and the Heartbreakers, another deep cut. This is Breakdown. This is the song that in concert did some jamming on, and it would go on for, 10, 15 minutes or more.

0: 100.1 WKQQ, Lexington's rock station. Queen and David Bowie, Under Pressure. I'm Dr. John. Coming up this hour, we're going to play you the Foo Fighters. We'll do Led Zeppelin, a great Led Zeppelin song from The Vault. Play a Foreigner. We're going to be touring with Lynyrd Skynyrd throughout the summer. And we'll even get to Billy Squire. So you want to hear all those? Don't go anywhere. Keep listening on the iHeartRadio app.
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Deep cuts for dad all weekend, right up to midnight tonight. And this one, oh man, this is such a good song. Led Zeppelin.

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This is Dr. John, David Lee Roth, Rock's Iroquois Amphitheater in Louisville, July 28th. 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
1: Stevie Nicks, Edge of 17. I'm Dr. John. Deep cuts for Dad. We've been playing them all throughout the day today for Father's Day. What did Dad really want for Father's Day? A whole lot of Rosie.

Lexington's Rock Station, 100.1 WKQQ. Still have time to play another one from the vault. Deep cuts for Dad. We've been doing it all day today. How about we do this one from Motley Crue?

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I'm Dr. John. 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
1: 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A woman was stopped by TSA for having hot sauce in the shape of a grenade. And yeah, TSA had a problem with that.

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1: Pope Leo was being interviewed the other day, and they were talking about, you know, being active and things like that. And he says he plays tennis religiously. If you're the Pope, pretty much anything you do, you take it pretty religiously.

0: 100.1 WKQQ. You know, thousands of items get left behind by passengers in Uber every year. So now the rideshare company is out with a list of the Lost and Found Index. And they also have a ranking for the most forgetful cities in the U.S. Your top three, Chicago, you are number three. Miami at number two. And New York City is at number one.
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1: Farm Aid 2026 has been announced. 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The usual suspects: Willie Nelson, Neil Young, Dave Matthews, John Mellencamp, people like that. 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

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And this time around, they're going to recreate Def Leppard's Hysteria album note for note. 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
1: Remember like a month or two ago, we had the orbit around the moon and the trip was successful and the astronauts are back and everything's safe and sound. Good trip. You know, two thumbs up, right? Then I find out before going on the air here tonight, nobody born after 1935 has ever walked on the moon. NASA astronaut Charles Duke was the one that was born most recently, and that was in October of 1935. He's 90 now, still alive and kicking butt.
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1: I just found out tonight the tallest building in Wyoming is a 11-story office building in Cheyenne. 148 feet tall. That's it. In the entire state, that's the tallest building in Wyoming. 11 stories.

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1: Huffington Post had this. Now that it's officially summer, have you ever heard of a backwards beach day? A backwards beach day is where you skip the crowds and the hot sun at the beach during the day in favor of a sunset and some beach time instead.
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1: Hey, let's get to our bonehead of the day. If you're just joining us, Doc Reno here. It's the Red Eye Rock Lounge radio show. Our bonehead, a 59-year-old woman in Florida arrested last week after she was caught stealing $300 worth of banana chips from a supermarket, and she stole the same banana chips over multiple days at multiple locations because, damn it, she wants her banana chips.
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1: Hey, good morning. That crash at Yellowstone and Alumni has been cleared. All lanes are open, and inbound Alumni slowest really from that point. We'll say Man of War down to the Circle. Officer Don with Skywatch Traffic.
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0: Okay.
1: God, that's a great question. I don't know. I would probably say 125.
0: Yeah.
2: I'll tell you this, Pat McAfee just got his Tesla a while ago and took me out here on this, and we went 112. In like, I don't know, 7 seconds?
1: Yeah.
3: Wow.
2: It was nuts.
4: As a passenger, you went 112?
1: I had an Uber driver in a Tesla one time when they were first, you know, nobody knew what they would do. And he goes, "You want to see what this will do?" I go, "Yeah, I do." And I almost threw up. I mean, it was so fast.
2: The Tesla, there was so much G. There, yes. I did not expect the G-force.
1: Me either.
3: Wow.
2: It was crazy.
1: It was unbelievable. But
2: it was not good.
3: 120, my buddy did, and I was furious.
5: What kind of car were you guys in?
3: I might get windbagged on this because we might get somebody saying, because in my mind, this doesn't sound possible, but he drove a Dodge Neon. Was it possible for those to go 120?
0: Sure, probably.
6: Okay, they had souped up ones.
3: Okay. So, and I was just so mad.
2: Aren't those PT Cruisers now, Dodge Neons? Didn't they make them in
3: there? No, I don't know. But
2: I'm pretty sure they did.
1: That's might have taken the engine out of a Dodge Neon and put it in a PT Cruiser.
2: No, I think the chassis, and they put the whole thing. They just put
3: you
2: it.
3: Ever driven a PT Cruiser?
2: No.
3: Turn radius of a school bus.
0: Yes.
3: It's so weird.
0: It is weird.
3: It's the size of a go-kart, but it can't.
2: I can't turn. Yeah. Hey, let me tell you about Simply Safe. We love it here at the Bob and Tom Studios. And did you know, I don't want to scare you, but this is true. 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
4: Got rain and storms around Lexington right now, so be careful on the way, and that's going to slow you down a bit. Just checked inbound Winchester Road, for instance, from the circle to the interstate. A stop and go. That's outbound Winchester, not inbound. But you also have some problems on Nicholasville Road near Westbrook. That's a non-injury collision that's blocking the right lane. And a vehicle fire, I-75 south at the 133 in Scott County. The fire is out now, but we're still seeing it back up on the interstate, southbound 75 there in Scott County. Officer Don with Skywatch Traffic.
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I'm Tony TNT Telford. 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

It's easy, Tom Legs, 100.1 WKQQ. Tony T and T Tilford, a little over a half an hour away from your next shot to win $2,500. And look, you got this week, and you got next week, and then the 250K USA giveaway is gone. Once we celebrate the big birthday on the 4th of July, your chance to win $2,500 is over. So go for it. You got another shot just over 30 minutes from now on 100.1.

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Danzig's going to be rocking over at the Louder Than Life Festival. 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

It's Queen of Bowling Under Pressure, 100.1 WKQQ. I'm Tony TNT Tilford. Bob and Tom show is going to be back on tomorrow morning. Starts at 6, it's going to go all the way till 10. And we're going to get comedian Jeff Oskey checking in. The Bob and Tom show tomorrow morning on 100.1.

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It's Aerosmith, What It Takes, 95.7 QMF. I'm Tony TNT Tilford. Scattered up at Riverbend. That show's about a month and a half out, Saturday night, August 8th. Foreigners with them. Be a hell of a little double bill. 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

Journey, Don't Stop Believing, 100.1 WKQQ. Now, if you missed their farewell tour when it played Rupp Arena back in March, cheer up, Buckaroo. You still got a shot. They're playing Louisville in October. I'm going to tell you when and how you can grab free tickets from 100.1 WKQQ. I'm going to do that about 9 minutes from now.

0: Come on, feeling hoys, 95.7 QMF. I'm Tony TNT Tilford. So we were talking about Journey one last time, right? They played Rupp Arena back in March. That was their last Lexington show. And if you missed it or you loved it, and you said, man, one more time, that's all I want. You got lucky. They're going to play Louisville. 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
2: You got one over there?
3: Short, I missed sweet. Mr. Obvious.
2: Well, who doesn't? Okay, you know what happened to Mr. Obvious.
3: No, I don't. What happened to him?
2: So no one knows if he's alive or dead.
3: Oh,
2: they haven't heard from him.
4: He's on a beach somewhere right now.
5: Oh. I have another daiquiri.
2: Was that you? Who said
4: that? That was my best John Obvious, yes.
2: Well, I'll try it.
5: Nice and warm and breezy here, I'll tell you that.
6: Oh, my gosh.
4: That's uncanny.
6: Your Clinton was good, and now
4: yeah, I know. The Clinton was really good.
6: Yeah, really
2: good. I like Clinton. I'm Bill Clinton.
4: I'm saying you're second place in a Bill Clinton soundalike contest.
2: Okay.
4: But I'm giving you fifth in a Mr. Obvious soundalike.
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8: Music mogul Clive Davis has died. His family confirming Clive died at his home in New York City today. Davis was recently hospitalized with respiratory problems. Clive Davis, known for boosting the careers of Whitney Houston, Janis Joplin, Bruce Springsteen, while also helping revitalize the careers of Carlos Santana, Rod Stewart, and Aretha Franklin. Davis served as the president of a number of record labels, including Columbia and Arista Records. He was inducted into the Rock and Roll Hall of Fame in 2000 as a non-performer. 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

ZZ Top and the Sharp Dress Man, 100.1 WKQQ. I am Tony TNT Tilford. The Bob and Tom Show's back at it tomorrow morning. Right about 8 o'clock, they're going to give you another shot to win $2,500. A little bit before that, maybe 7-ish, comedian Jeff Oskey is going to check in. It's the Bob and Tom Show tomorrow morning on 100.1.

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I'm Tony TNT Tilford. Duff from Guns N' Roses, he just named his favorite festival. He said the Download Festival in Donington Park in England. Leicestershire, I think, is where they have that one. He said that is the mother of all festivals. Of course, they just played there about a week and a half ago, so it could be recency bias, speaking on Duff's part.

Black Crowes, She Talks to Angels. 100.1 WKQQ. I'm Tony TNT Tilford. If you missed out on the Bob and Tom Show this morning, you can catch up real quick. 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

100.1 WKQQ, kicking off the afternoon drive. It is Shannon the Dude here with you till 7 o'clock. Keeping it rolling right now with Alice Cooper telling you that school's out. Yeah. Kids, you're not the only one loving the fact that school's out. So am I. So much easier getting to work now that you're not on the roads. He's going to be at Louder Than Life Fest, by the way. We got your shot to score free tickets to that. Sign up right now at WKQ.

0: Billy Idol, Money Money, some might call that dad rock. We are 100.1 WKQQ. Shannon, the dude, hanging out with you. By the way, speaking of dads, happy belated Father's Day to all of you out there who are dads. And for those of you lucky enough to still have your dad in your life, I took my dad down to Florida for a quick three-day trip. And, man, it was eventful. We fly into Destin. And for anybody who's ever flown into Destin and then made that drive over to Panama City Beach, you know what I'm talking about. There are long, long, long stretches of road where there's literally nothing there but a bunch of trees. And we got caught in one of the craziest storms I've ever been in. Literally got caught in a tornado. Now, I know. You're like, sure, dude. Yeah, you got caught in a tornado. Okay, whatever. But I'm telling you, man, it was like we're driving down the road. There's nowhere to stop. I always heard if a tornado comes along, you need to get out of your car and get in the ditch. I'm like, I ain't doing that. There's trees falling in front of us. One tree falls all the way across the road, to the point to where we had to go all the way into the other lane and around the other emergency lane to get around this thing. And we're just getting pelted with branches and everything falling off of these trees. And when I say that we were in a tornado, I mean it, because I could see the rotation of the wind, like in rain, like right above us. It was scary. And I'm like, I don't know what to do. I'm not getting in a ditch. I know that much. But anyway, we ended up literally driving through a tornado. Wild stuff. Turns out nearly dying in a tornado makes you hungry, because we had to stop off at Waffle House immediately after that. Once we finally got to where there was anything in front of us, we go in and my dad sits there and he's about to order, but he has to tell this guy working at the Waffle House. He's like, we just drove through a tornado. And my dad is literally like the guy from the Progressive insurance commercial. You know what I'm talking about? Becoming your father, becoming your dad. Like, dad, he doesn't care that we just drove through a tornado. He just wants to know if you want your hash brown smothered and covered. Just give him your order. That's all he cares about. Anyway, happy Father's Day to all of you out there. Hopefully you didn't have to survive a tornado like we did.
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1: 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Guaranteed human.

Afternoon Drive. We are inside of 100 days away from Bourbon and Beyond Fest. I'll let you know how you could be there for all of it. Absolutely free on us. That's what we do. We're going to hook you up with free tickets. At least we're going to try to. More details on that coming up right now. Zeppelin, Double Q.

That is everyone's favorite sugar-coated rock band, Def Leppard on Double Q. It is Shannon the Dude, and right now it's the Red Hot Chili Peppers singing a song about California. Who would have thought it? This band has more songs about the state of California than any other band I'm aware of. I don't know. Maybe the Beach Boys have more. We should all love our state as much as we

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There's a spot in the yard in the back of that shack room.

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Triple Q coming up. We'll throw on some Scorpions, and we got to talk about that New York Knicks championship celebration parade, man. It was wild if you didn't see it. We'll get into that coming up right now. It's Aerosmith, Double Q.

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2: 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Just let me know if you wanna go to that whole mile on the range. They got a lot of nice girls.

Mary Jane's Last Dance. Alice Blue Gown, my band. We'll be busting that one out this Friday night. We're playing in Lexington at Lakeside Live. What are you doing Friday night? 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

100.1 WKQQ, Shannon the Dude, hanging out for another hour with you. Coming up this hour, we'll do some Soundgarden, AC/DC, get some Cream by request on the way. And how many people do you think under the age of 35 that are still living at home with mom and dad? I'll tell you coming up in just a few minutes. Number might surprise you. It shocked me. Here's Chili Peppers, Double Q.

0: 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Shannon, the dude, hanging out with you. And this number shocked me. According to Realtor.com, how many people do you think under the age of 35 are still living at home with their parents? That's right, living at home with dear old mom and dad. According to the numbers, one out of every three. What? One out of every. So that means 33.3% of people under the age of 35 are still living at home with mom and dad. By the way, don't ask me to show my work on that. Just accept that that's an accurate number. 33.3%. 25.2 million adults under the age of 35 living at home with mom and dad, according to the research. About 70% of them are employed, but factors from debt to saving for a down payment on a home of their own, they say, is keeping them from leaving their parents' house. So, by the way, for those of you out there listening right now who maybe have a 16 or a 17-year-old in your house, and you're like, another 1 or 2 years, we'll finally be empty nesters. We can have our house back to ourselves. Yeah, not so fast. Maybe add about another 20 years to that, and then you'll finally be an empty nester. Which also means, you know, people online are awful. They say awful things a lot of times to people. Keep in mind, if it's somebody that's young and they look to be under the age of 35, there is a 33.3% chance they're tweeting you from their mom's basement. Get out of the house. Get a job. Get a real job, at least. Get a house. Get your own house. 35 years old, you should be on your own.
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Spoonman, Soundgarden, 100.1 WKQQ. Cream coming up in just a few minutes by request. Right now, AC/DC telling you that money talks and BS walks. In that case, then I'm walking out of here. Okay, not yet. I've got a couple of more songs. Then I'm going to get out of here. Double Q.

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Motley Crue, one of the huge tours of the summer. Did you hear about the Live Nation ticket deal that got announced last week for their Summer of Live? It's 4 lawn tickets, less than $100 all in, while they last for any and all shows at a venue where they have a lawn. 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

100.1 WKQQ. Jack White. I kind of start to wonder, you know, with him doing the Saturday Night Live with Jack Black, being a lot of the skits, doing some pretty good acting, doing his thing with Stephen Colbert, where he played like an Ed McMahon's kind of a sidekick on that public access talk show they did.

Jagged Symphony's coming back with 100.1 WKQQ. It's Big Rig. We're saluting Def Leppard's 40th anniversary of Hysteria. 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